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Hello and welcome to Beer League on grizzlyradios.com. My name is Cameron Dutcher, and that was Rex Allen Jr. with a song called No, No, No, I'd Rather Be Free. This is Beer League on a Saturday night, welcoming you to this program. I have a fantastic set of music for you. I've got some stuff from Thomas Rhett. I got some new stuff from Billy Strings. I got Willie Nelson, some Dolly Parton, who tragically passed away late last week. I had the show recorded before I was informed of her passing, so there was no Dolly Parton in last week's, but don't you worry, we're going to talk a lot about the woman. And I've got some stuff from Liz Telly and some Loretta Lynn and Mark O'Connor and so much more. So stick around for all of that fun stuff. Got some stuff coming at you from Loretta Lynn right here. This one's coming off of Don't Come Home A-Drinkin' with Lovin' On Your Mind from 1967, a song called I Got Caught.

0: Proud and tickled to death that all you and the Smoky Mountain Boys had a chance to be with me on this album.
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2: George Jones and the Smoky Mountain Boys with a song called Night Train to Memphis. You are tuned in to Beer League on Saturday night. In fact, it is your Saturday night hangout for all of your hillbilly hits, your rockabilly relics, all you creatures from the Blatz Lagoon. Rejoice! For it is Saturday night. We had Bobby and Gene Sisko up before that, a song called I Really Lived It Up. Liz Taylor with Ready for Love, and Loretta Lynn with one coming off of Don't Come Home with Drinking with Lovin' on Your Mind from 1967, a song called I Got Caught. That is one of the queens. They do say Loretta Lynn is the queen of country music. The queen of country music. But we had so many... wonderful women of country in this episode. I actually had to whittle it back, and you were going to hear from some of them next week. Had to give the boys a chance this week. So we're going to hear a lot of women of country in this one with this next artist who is out there doing her thing and making big moves, and I enjoy her music immensely. Her name is Casey Musgraves, and this is a song called Mexico Honey, a new one from her.

0: big star of the show. Oh, I'm strong and I'm spry, yippee-yay, yippee-yay, 'cause I drink T-O-D-D-Y.
1: Yes, Toddy, the chocolate malt in a can that tastes as good or better than the kind you get at your favorite soda fountain, made with rich, real milk, not powdered milk.
2: Man, oh man, it's toddy for me.
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1: Yes, cold or hot, it hits the spot. So toddle to the bar, take it back to the car, get that chocolate malted toddy. Toddy pleases everybody.
5: Mmm, delicious.

I have been loving Jim Croce lately, a song called Operator, That's Not the Way It Feels. And if you don't know that one, you should know that one. You need to learn that one. Mark O'Connor up before that, featuring James Taylor in a song called Old Blue. We had Lainey Wilson and John Mayer doing a song called Phone Keys Wallet. And Casey Musgraves at the top of that with Mexico Honey, a brand new one for her here on Beer League. This is episode 188, and we wouldn't be able to do this program if it wasn't for you, the listener. 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The music has been a little bit sad on my end, so what we're going to do is bring the party up. This is Leon Russell from Americana from 1978, a song called Ladies of the Night.

0: like a poet.
1: Dolly Parton, right there, a song called Blue Valley Songbird. We're going to talk about it. The passing of Dolly Parton is a very, very big deal, not just for country music, but a very big deal for the United States. Dolly Parton was a wonderful, wonderful woman. She did a lot for children's education. She did a lot for people who were underprivileged in giving meals, not just at holidays, but all year long. You could sign up if you were under a certain tax bracket. You could sign up, and Dolly Parton would deliver you a meal based on income. Maybe it was that meal was once a month, or maybe it was three times a month, or if it was whatever. She did a lot for that. She also did a lot for children's reading and education. My daughter is not the only little girl out there that is receiving books once a month thanks to Dolly Parton's imagination library. And she did so much of that because books are expensive for children, and they do it based on age. So you start when the day you're born, you can sign up, and they will send you a book once a month based on age, and they are age appropriate, and they are they're really good, man. Like they're not just the stuff that nobody wants. They're big titles and by good authors, and we've just been so grateful to Dolly Parton just for that, gifting our daughter a free book once a month. And also there's active games and stuff on her website, on the Imagination Library website, where as Eloise grows older, she'll be able to play some of those games and play along with Dolly. And of course, the legend of Dolly Parton's music. There just wasn't a bad album. She was just so amazing. Her voice was just so amazing. Her songwriting was amazing. And her over-the-top personality always seemed like she had some amount of kindness, more kindness than you get from a lot of folks. And I just miss her. I miss her. Lucas Nelson, up before that, coming off of American Romance from 2025, a song called American Romance. We had Stephen Wilson Jr. with a song called Patches, coming off of Son of Dad from 2025. Got to see both of those artists a few weeks back. Both very, very good. If they are touring in your neighborhood, you should go see both of them. The Red Clay Strays with a song called Fool's Gold. That one was a brand new one a couple of months back. That's off their newest release. We also had Leon Russell with a song called Ladies of the Night, coming off of Americana from 1978. And some of that stuff is off the beaten path country, and I know that. And I know that maybe it's not exactly country, but if you didn't like that, that's okay. You just keep listening. And we got some more coming at you. I got something coming from Willie Nelson, a song called Rob Blind.
2: Someone stole some money, and who, it ain't quite clear.

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So I hit the usual suspects, but I drew a blank around them. I'm Rob Blind.

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That's what they had in mind. The cops, I can't involve them. I don't want them coming near. 'Cause this thing is getting personal. And the picture is now quite clear.

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Take the money, honey, but the heart you stole is mine. But the cops, I can't involve now. God knows what they could find. But I've learned a lesson from that girl whose fate is yet to be defined. I've been robbed blind.

let drive.

You never had. We had something new coming from Billy Strings up before that, a song called I Like Train Songs. That new album, that new Billy Strings album, is so, so good. Wonderful, wonderful player, wonderful songwriter, and just a party animal on record. Willie Nelson up before that, a song coming off of The Last Leaf on the Tree, some later day Willie Nelson. If you haven't listened to any of the last four or five albums that he's done, do that. There's no reason that he should be putting this amount of fantastic music out this late in his career, but he is. Willie Nelson in a song called Robbed Blind. Last Leaf on the Tree. Willie Nelson kind of is at this point. He really, really is. The passing of Dolly Parton later last week. And, you know, it's just sad seeing all your country heroes kind of starting to go away. But, of course, we have a lot of country artists still out there doing it. It's not that country music is going to go away. It's just that the landscape is changing, you know. Maybe those mountains won't be there forever. And we knew that. We knew those mountains weren't going to be there forever. And with that being said, I think I'm going to bid you adieu. Good night. I will see you on the next episode. But don't go away, because I've got a whole bunch of Dolly here for you to play for the rest of the night. I got some really cool stuff spanning her whole career. But I don't think that my voice over top of it is going to enhance your experience at all. I think that you just need to hear Dolly. My name is Cameron Dutcher. This is Beer League, coming to you from the Thomas L. Weaver Broadcast Center. Beer League is a Grizzly Radio production. My executive producer is Mark Grizz Gregorczak. And as always, we thank you for listening. I'm going to start you off on this little Dolly trip with the very first big hit that Dolly Parton ever had. This song is called Mule Skinner Blues.

Dolly, I brought my guitar in case you asked me to sing some duets with you. But before we do, I'd like to just say that I've been in country music almost 20 years now. I've met almost everyone in country music, met millions of people. And I'm happy to say, without prejudice, the little lady on the stage here is the finest lady in every respect I've ever known. And I'm certainly honored to be here and be part of the show.

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0: took that money and went to Frog Alley. 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
1: I didn't spend it, Frog Alley. 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

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Said, "Take your coat off, stay a while, honey.

just about time to drop off my load, so I knew it was time for me to go. 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

Grizzly internet streaming will cure cancer and anything else that ails you. These statements have not been approved by the FDA. Grizzly internet streaming may cause diarrhea, suicidal thoughts, and ringing in the ears.

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Let's listen in. Country music. Well, that proves it. There's no intelligent life out there after all. Grizzly Radio.

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1: Oh, didn't we?

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0: My dog, we had an 18-wheeler with 10 on the floor and stereo, laying a strip. And then we spied a sign that says he eat gas now. We decided to whip in and pick up some chow at the Old Home Filler Up and Keep On a Truckin' Cafe. Looking for Mavis.
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0: Now we've been every place between here and South Sioux, and we've seen us a truck stop waitress or two, but this gal's built like a burlap bag full of bobcats. She's got it together. While she filled my tank, I said, thank you, honey. Name was Mavis, I gave her the money. Old Sloan just sat there watching and wagging and wishing. I says, you wait in the truck, boy. Then I went inside, she says, what'll it be? It says, a cup of your best and a number three. She came back with an order to go and a quart of hot sea and a bone for Sloan. I said, much obliged, old Sloan give a bark. I left her a buck and he left his heart at the Old Home Filler Up and Keep On a Truckin' Cafe.

0: Well, Saturday night, and we was trucking along. Yeah, me and old Sloan was getting it on. I said, Sloan, I've been thinking on a getting up a courage, and tonight's the night. Well, I popped the clutch, gave Tranny a spin, took the BB Town Ram, and slid on in to the old home filler up and keep on a truckin' cafe.
1: Oh, the old home filler up and keep on a truckin'. Oh, the old home filler up.
0: It never closes.
1: Old home filler up and keep on a truckin' cafe.
0: Well, I got me stool, took a load off my shoes, made Mavis an offer that she couldn't refuse. I says, how'd you like to go for a ride with me and old Sloan? I just had my truck washed. She allowed us out, sounded like a whole lot of fun, but we was gonna have to wait until the dishes was done. And was it all right with me if she brought along her mother as a chaperone? I said, why not? Well, we geared that tranny into super low, and the four of us went to see a picture show. Yeah, I took him to the drive-in theater over by Pisgah to see True Grit. Saw the late, late show, old Sloan hit the sack, and then along about 2 o'clock I hauled him on back to the old home filler up and keep on a truckin' cafe.
1: Oh, the old home filler up and keep on a truckin', the old home filler up and keep on a truckin', the old home filler up and keep on a truckin' cafe.
0: 8 stools and a promise.
1: Oh, the old home filler up and keep on a truckin', the old home filler up and keep on a truckin' cafe.
0: They got a real nice place there.

the West Coast trying to make a buck. Things didn't work out, I was down on my luck. Got tired of roaming and bumming around, so I started thumbing back east toward my hometown. Now I made a lot of miles the first 2 days, and I figured I'd be home in a week if my luck held out this way. But the third night out, I got stranded way out of town. At a cold and lonely crossroads, rain was pouring down. I was hungry and freezing and done caught a chill when the lights of a big semi topped the hill. Lord, I sure was glad to hear them air brakes come on. And I climbed in that cab where I knew it would be warm. At the wheel sat a big man. He weighed about 210. He stuck out his hand and said with a grin, "Big Joe's the name," and I told him mine. He said the name of my rig is Phantom 309. Well, I asked him why he called his rig such a name. He said, "Son, this old Mac can put them all to shame. Well, there ain't a driver or rig running any line that's seen nothing but taillights from Phantom 309. Well, we rode and talked the better part of the night when the lights of a truck stop came in sight. He said, "I'm sorry, son, this is far as you go, 'cause I've got to make a turn just on up the road." Well, he tossed me a dime as he pulled her in low and said, "Have yourself a hot cup on old Big Joe." When Joe and his rig roared out in the night and nothing flat, he was clean out of sight. Well, I went inside and ordered me a cup and told the waiter Big Joe was a-setting me up. Oh, you could have heard a pin drop. It got deathly quiet. And the waiter's face turned kind of white. Well, did I say something wrong?" I said with a halfway grin. He said, "Nah, this happens every now and then. Every driver in here knows Big Joe. But son, let me tell you what happened about 10 years ago. At the crossroads tonight where you flagged him down, there was a busload of kids a-coming from town. And they were right in the middle when Big Joe topped the hill. It could have been slaughter, but he turned his wheels. Well, Joe lost control and went into a skid. Gave his life to save that bunch of kids. There at that crossroads was the end of the line for Big Joe and Phantom 309. But every now and then some hiker will come by, and like you, Big Joe will give him a ride. Here, have another cup and forget about the dime. Keep it as a souvenir from Big Joe and Phantom 309.

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0: 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Come on.
1: Yo, Slippery Snake, this is the Red Horse. I got one. They play the real country.
0: Yeah, what is it? Come on.
1: Yeah, good buddy, that's GrizzlyRadios.com. 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
1: You know, this old world is full of singers, but just a few are chosen to tear your heart out when they sing. Imagine life without them. All your radio heroes

You know the heart of country music still beats in Luke the Drifter. You can tell it when he sang I Saw the Light. Old Marty, Hank and Lefty, why I can feel them right here with me.

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0: About the only thing left to do is just start grazing.
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And that's not me judging you, that's just science. 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

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On the show today, we are honoring John Conley. Last week was his 80th birthday, so we're going to feature all things John Conley on the show today. Loretta Lynn and Conway Twitty had the number one song this week in history. You'll hear that next, but first of all, it was 1978. John Conley hit the ground running, definitely, with one of the greatest songs in country music history, in my opinion, Rose-Colored Glasses.

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1: Hello.
2: Hello, Loretta.
1: Darling, I knew it was you.
2: Loretta, there's something I've just got to tell you.
1: Oh, please tell me what to do.
2: I don't really know how to say this, but I

0: tried to tell you that I...
1: The talk is around that we're through.
0: Yeah, I know. I've heard it too.
1: Oh, darling, tell me what to do.
0: But that's just it. That's what I'm trying to tell you. I want

0: were through.
1: I know you know that I never thought it would come to this.
0: You tell me it's over and done.
1: I really thought that I loved you, and you know that.
0: You say that you've had all your fun.
1: And you just got to believe me. I never meant to hurt you.
0: But I can't believe
1: this is the hardest thing that I've ever had to do. And it hurts me
0: as
1: too.
0: Soon as I hang up the phone.
1: Yeah, I'll be gone.
0: As soon as I hang up the phone.
1: Goodbye, Loretta.
2: Absolutely heartbreaking. As soon as I hang up the phone, Loretta Lynn and Conway Twitty, number one this week in 1974. Another one from the birthday boy, John Conley, coming your way next. First of all, your Inspiration Corner. Today, we're going in the garden with Anne Murray.

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0: We will take our first break. When we come back, we're going to play the very first number one hit for John Conley. And Ray Price is going to take center stage in Remake Heaven. All coming up right after this.

Welcome back to Country Legends Jukebox, brought to you by BehanFinancial.com. My name is Jay Dean. Glad to be with you again this week. Ray Price is coming up with a monster hit that he had that was written by Bill Anderson. That's going to be Remake Heaven. Rose Colored Glasses was the very first single from our birthday boy, John Conley. His second single back in 1978 would become his very first number one hit. It's called Lady Lay Down.

Another great tune from our birthday boy, John Conley, coming your way in a matter of moments. First of all, this is Remake Heaven for this week. You just heard a big number one hit for Ray Price called City Lights, written by the great Bill Anderson. The remake of that song comes from a terrific project from a few decades ago called Tribute to Tradition. A bunch of young country stars at that time redoing country classics, and Rick Trevino did a bang-up job on City Lights.

80 for John Conley. That is called the Friday Night Blues, another massively big hit for John Conley at that time. Here we go. Here's something I'm going to attempt to do one of these days. Gonna get a life. Yeah, right. Mark Chestnut for you on the big show.

Absolutely love me some Mark Chestnut, Gonna Get a Life, one of his big hits in his stellar career. So I have said many times on this show that the O'Kanes were about 10 years ahead of their time. They should have been much bigger than they were. Kieran Kane and Jamie O'Hara were the O'Kanes. I'm going to prove my point coming up on songs I thought should have been a hit. You're going to love it. More John Conley and Ricky Skaggs takes on Stonewall Jackson.

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My name is JD, and hard to believe 490. We're 10 away from show number 500. I must be getting old. All right, we have Ricky Skaggs taking on a Stonewall Jackson Classic coming up in a couple of moments. And then the O'Kanes will entertain you on songs I thought should have been a hit. We're paying tribute to John Conley, just turned 80 years old. Here comes Miss Emily's Pictures.

Some shows say they play classic country, but they don't. But we do. We play everything from the mid-1940s through the 1980s. Songs you love but may have forgotten about. This is Country Legends Jukebox with J. Dean.

And I think that song is absolute perfection. Ricky Skaggs, Angel on My Mind, That's Why I'm Walking. It was a big hit for Stonewall Jackson. So the John Conley song that was on the charts when I started in radio back in the fall of 1982 is about 3 minutes away. You're going to know it. You're going to love it. You're going to sing along. I guarantee you. Welcome to Songs I Thought Should Have Been a Hit. I've said it many times. The O'Kanes were way ahead of their time, about 10 years ahead of their time. They should have been much bigger than they were. They had almost Everly Brothers type harmony between these two guys, who are not brothers. They're just friends, by the way. It's Jamie O'Hara and Karen Kane. And they absolutely had some dynamite music out, had a short career, sadly. But from their album, Imagine That, they had a song that they wrote, and I thought it was just a top-notch hit. And I don't think it was ever released, but we used to play it as an album cut. Will You Travel Down This Road With Me? Here come the O'Kanes on Songs I Thought Should Have Been a Hit.

Yep, that was on the radio when I started my country music career. I don't remember loving you, John Conley. Here comes Carlene Carter doing a Carter family favorite.

0: Carlene Carter and My Dixie Darling. Hey, tell you what, John Conley put together a streak of 4 number one hits in a row. We're going to have the first one coming up in just a little bit. Charlie Pride is on the way and so much more. Stick around for hour number 2.
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friends, to hour number two of Country Legends Jukebox. My name is Jay Dean. 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Charlie Pride is coming up. We're paying tribute to John Conley, who turned 80 years old on August 11th. He's a native of Kentucky and used to be a mortician, used to be a disc jockey, and has had a great big, long, stellar career in country music. In 1983, John Conley put together four number one hits in a row, kicking it off with a song called Common Man.

0: It's all about the memories. The songs that bring back the memories of the days gone by. 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
1: Oh,

There goes some early Charlie Pride, The Snakes Crawl at Night. Some country radio stations wouldn't play that song because they felt it was just way too dark. But what a great tune from Charlie Pride. Sarah Evans takes on Buck Owens and the Buckaroos on her debut album from years ago. That's about 4 minutes away from right now. Welcome to your Forgotten 45 for this week. I have a good friend by the name of Sean, and when it comes to classic country music, we are brothers from two other mothers. I mean, we just really click together when country music is involved. And when I announced the other day that I was going to be doing John Conley, Sean put on my Facebook page, "I hope you're doing Doghouse." And I said, "I'm way ahead of you, buddy. I've already got it planned in the show." This is a song by John Conley that came out late in his career, and it didn't do much on the charts, but man, was it fun. And I think you're going to enjoy it too. So here comes John Conley talking about a place we've all lived in, the Doghouse.

0: He was a great singer. He was a great songwriter. That's Ed Bruce. When You Fall in Love, Everything's a Waltz. He also wrote Mamas Don't Let Your Babies Grow Up to Be Cowboys, among other songs. Our show today brought to you by my friend Pamela at BehanFinancial.com.
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0: 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So John Conley had four number ones in a row. We have heard one of them. Two more number ones coming up in the next segment of Country Legends Jukebox. Stick around.

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My name is Jay Dean, brought to you by BeehanFinancial.com. Can you believe this is show number 490? We're 10 away from show number 500. I'll plan something fun for the festivities. I'll let you know about that in a few weeks from right now. So we're paying tribute to the great John Conley, who turned 80 years old on August 11th, still out there touring, still out there having fun, making the fans happy with his incredible music.

are preserving the history of country music. 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This is Country Legends Jukebox with JD. Deal.

Then I'll wake and look around me at these four gray walls that surround me. And I realize that I was only dreaming. For there's a garden, there's a sad old padre. Arm in arm we'll walk at daybreak, when again I'll touch the green, green grass of home.

dreamy, well-written songs, the green, green grass of home. There goes Porter Wagoner just for you on the big show today. So the third number one in a row from John Conley coming up is called In My Eyes. But first of all, Ronnie Millsap, love this tune. What a difference you've made in my life. It's true, you know.

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0: So John Conley would have two more number one hits in his great career. We're going to hear both of them in the final segment of the show, which comes your way in just a few moments from now.

Well, my friends, it has been really fun today paying tribute to the great John Conley, celebrating his 80th birthday last week. John Conley was born August 11th, 1946 in the great state of Kentucky. Still out there touring today with his massive amount of country hits that he has had. And if you get a chance to see John Conley, make sure to go see him. He puts on a fantastic show. Very, very personable young man. Happy 80th to John Conley. So we have two number ones yet to play. We mentioned he had four in a row. This was the fourth of four. As long as I'm rockin'

Every single song you hear on the show comes from J. Dean's personal music collection. He's been collecting classic country since he was 7 years old, and now he's sharing it with you every week. Let's get back to it. This is Country Legends Jukebox with J. Dean.

great Johnny Cash and Ring of Fire, an all-time great on Country Legends Jukebox. Hey, everybody, it's Jay Dean. We have a few more songs to go in the show today. Coming up, John Conley's last number one hit. It was a great tune called Got My Heart Set on You. You'll hear it in a matter of moments. We just observed an anniversary that every year it comes around, you just can't believe it still happened. Elvis Presley died 49 years ago, August 16th, 1977. When Elvis passed away, that was one of those times we all remember where we were, what we were doing when we heard the news. It was about 4:10 or 4:15 in the afternoon Central Time when it came across the TV for the very first time, and it was absolutely shocking. In honor and in memory of the great Elvis Presley, here comes one of my favorite songs by him. I love his rendition of The Wonder of You.

There goes John Conley, Got My Heart Set on You. We have time for one more song. Can you believe the Kentucky Headhunters, one of their first hits was a Bill Monroe song? Walk Softly on This Heart of Mine, the Kentucky Headhunters.

As old Hank Williams used to say, if the good Lord's willing and the creek don't rise, we'll see you again next week for a brand new show. Country Legends Jukebox is a Ty Mitch production.

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heard the story of the hot rod race that fatal day when the Ford and the Mercury went out to play. Well, this is the inside story, and I'm here to say I was the kid that was driving that Model A. Well, it's got a Lincoln motor and it's really souped up, and the Model A body makes it look like a pup. It's got 12 cylinders and uses them all with an overdrive that just won't stall. Got a 4-barrel carbon dual exhaust, 411 gears, you can really get lost. Got safety tubes, and I'm not scared. The brakes are good, and the tires are fair. Left San Pedro late one night, the moon and the stars are shining bright. Everything went fine up the Grapevine Hill. We was passing cars like they were standing still.

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A remark was made, there's a car for me, but by then the taillights were all you could see. Well, the fellas ribbed me for being behind, so I started to make that Lincoln unwind. I took my foot off the gas, and man alive, I shoved it down into overdrive. Well, I wound it up to 110 and twisted

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I said, hold on, I got a license to fly, when that Cadillac pulled over and let me go by. And all of a sudden, the rod started knocking, went down in a dip, and she started rocking. I looked in my mirror, and a red light was blinking. The cops was after my hot rod Lincoln.

During the North African campaign, a group of soldier boys had been on a long hike. They came to a town called Bazerte. The next day, being Sunday, some of the boys went to church. A sergeant commanded the boys in church, and after the chaplain had read the prayers, the text was taken up next. Those of the boys who had prayer books took them out, but this one boy only had a deck of cards, so he spread them out. The sergeant saw the cards and said, "Soldier, put away those cards." After the services were over, the boy was taken prisoner, brought before the provost marshal. The marshal said, "Sergeant, why have you brought this man here?" "For playing cards in church, sir." "What have you to say for yourself, son?" "Much, sir," replied the soldier. The marshal said, "I hope so, because if not, I shall punish you more than any man was ever punished." The soldier boy said, "Sir, I had been on a long march for 6 days. I had neither Bible nor prayer book. But I hope to satisfy you, sir, with the purity of my intentions." And with that, the boy began his story. You see, sir, when I look at the ace in my deck of cards, it reminds me there is but one God. The deuce tells me that the Bible is divided into two parts, the Old and the New Testaments. When I see the tray, I think of the Father, the Son, and the Holy Ghost. And when I look at the four, I think of the four great evangelists who preached the gospel. There were Matthew, Mark, Luke, and John. When I see the five, it reminds me of the five wise virgins who trimmed their lamps. There were 10 of them. 5 were wise and were saved. 5 were foolish and were shut out. When I look at the 6, I know that in 6 days God made this great heaven and earth. And the 7 tells me that on the 7th day he rested from his work and called it holy. And when I see the 8, I think of the 8 righteous persons God saved when he destroyed this earth. It was Noah, his wife, their 3 sons, and their wives. And when I see the 9, I think of the lepers our Savior cleansed, and 9 out of the 10 didn't even thank him. Of course, when I see the 10, I always remember the 10 commandments. The 10 commandments that God handed down to Moses on the tablets of stone. And when I see the king, sir, I know there is but one king of heaven, God Almighty. When I see the queen, I think of the Blessed Virgin Mary, the queen of heaven. And the jack or knave is the devil. When I count the spots on my deck of cards, I find 365, the number of days in a year. There are 52 cards, the number of weeks in a year. There are 13 tricks, the number of weeks in a quarter. There are 4 suits, the number of weeks in a month. And 12 picture cards, the number of months in a year. So you see, sir, my deck of cards serves me not only as a Bible, almanac, but also a prayer book.

I was crazy with jealousy. That's 'cause I was crazy over him, and I couldn't stand to set him free. And I couldn't stand to lose him, and I cried and cried for days. And he said that I was crazy, but he just put me in here to get me out of his way. Daddy, come and get me.

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1: It was in the 1950s, and I was in the boys' industrial school in Lancaster, Ohio. My favorite singer at the time was Johnny Ace. One night, I came in from my work assignment, and the guard told me that Johnny Ace was dead. He'd taken a gun and killed himself. And on the table, beside him, they found a tape of a song that he had written moments before he died. I've always wanted to sing that song, but I was never able to. I think after all these years that I'd like to try it, to sing it for you, Johnny.

0: 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It is Wednesday night, 8 p.m. Eastern, which means it is time for an hour of Golden Oldies and More. That's right. This is Retro Rewind, the show where you can hear the oldies, not just the classic country, but the classic rock, pop, disco, jazz. Any good music is fair game as long as it's good old music from the 60s, 70s, 80s, and 90s, the kind where they just don't make it like they used to. And as promised, tonight is our live album special. Now, I'm not playing a live album from start to finish. I'm playing a selection of tracks from live albums. So, I've got some longer cuts from live albums from the 70s and 80s, and this first one that I'm playing was actually requested by a listener. And what I have here is the opening, like, 8 or 10 minutes from this Uriah Heep live album from 1973. It was recorded January 1973. It's simply titled Uriah Heep Live. Now, the listener request was for the opening track Sunrise, but this one kind of goes into the second track, too. And both of these songs are off of the band's 1972 album, The Magician's Birthday. And it starts off with the song Sunrise. DJ Mike here, you're on the Grizz.
1: To be back here too, really. Friday night in Birmingham. Just give us about 2 minutes to tune the guitars and the moogs and the voices and things. We'll be with you. It's going out live tonight, so make a lot of noise, mate.

much, Tom. Oh, it's good to be back in Birmingham again. I've been here for a while. Could do another tune from the Magician's Birthday album for you. This one's kind of a party song, a rock and roller for anybody that wants to rock and roll a boogie. It's called Sweet Lorraine.

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1: All we've got is good music. 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Well, except for that. This is Retro Rewind with DJ Mike, only on Grizzly Radios.

0: That one was Fleetwood Mac and a cut from their double live album from 1980, simply titled Live. The song I'm So Afraid, originally appearing on their 1975 studio album, that one was self-titled Fleetwood Mac. Now, that was the band's first live album released from their famous Rumours lineup. It was recorded during the tour supporting their double studio album Tusk, which was released in 1979. And they never released another live album until 17 years later, in 1997, when the Rumours lineup famously reunited for The Dance. It was the name of their tour, and the name of that live album. Next up, here is a cut from a live album by Styx, released in 1984. It's a live double album. As I recall, it's actually their first live album that they've officially released. The album was titled Caught in the Act, and it came out shortly after their studio album Kilroy was here. Shortly after this live album was released, it was recorded in 1983 and early 1984. Shortly after it came out, band member Tommy Shaw announced his departure from the band. And after that, they pretty much went on hiatus for the rest of the 1980s. As a result, Caught in the Act was the last album released by the bands during their Grand Illusion era lineup, their most successful lineup. Because when they reunited in the mid-1990s, the band's founding drummer John Panazzo had passed away, so they hired a new drummer in time for their reunion tour, Return to Paradise. Their live album, Return to Paradise, from 1997, that was the same year as Fleetwood Mac's reunion live album, The Dance. Anyway, the 1984 live album, Caught in the Act, actually has a studio recording on it. Music Time, it was released as a single. It reached number 40 on the Billboard Hot 100 charts. As I recall, it's one of their last top 40 hits. We're not playing that song today. We are playing one of the tracks from the band's Live in Concert, because that's what the album is. It's a live album. It sticks Caught in the Act. And here's a song that was originally from their 1974 studio album Equinox, Sweet Madam Blue.
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0: every song has a little introduction to it. It ain't supposed to be sad, though you might feel it that way. It's a song about desperation. Every now and then we do get desperate. This is a song about L-O-V-E, and if you abuse it, you're gonna lose it, and if you lose it, you're gonna abuse it, and if you abuse it, you ain't gonna be able to choose it, cause you ain't gonna have it further on down the line. Things ain't gonna be so fine. You're gonna be sitting there on your little machine, trying to look and keep it clean. You're gonna be playing bingo all night all alone. That's why you're sitting there by the telephone, and you know that she ain't going to call you. So you put on the TV and you're watching Johnny Carson segueing right into the Tomorrow Show, but that don't got to go, so you turn it off, you turn on the radio. The radio don't seem to get the click, so you say, hey man, I can't look at the split. You start to open up a little book and there's something there you got to overlook. You say, baby, you know there's something on my mind. You say, baby, there's something on my mind. I know that you're home and I know you ain't all alone. So you start walking over to a house. You get over to a house, you walk over to a door, you start pounding on the door. You say, open up the door, bitch, it's Woofa Goofa with the green teeth, let me in. Well, she opens up the door and then you just kind of walk up to her and say, baby. You look up way up at a green mascara and you say, oh my darling. You know, her and me was at the party as friends. Do not believe what they say, that's only gossip that they're telling you down the wisecrack line. You say, darling! Take your big curls and just squeeze them down, Rotumba. What's the name of that chick with the long hair?
1: Rapunzel!
0: That's right. Hey, Rapunzel. Hey, Reputa. Reputa the beauty. Hey, Reputa the beauty. Let me down your hair. Let me climb up to the ladder of your love. Because this Woofa Goofa saying to you, love comes once, and when it comes, you better grab it fast. Because sometimes the love you grab ain't going to last. And I believe I muster. You know, I think I muster. You know, baby, I think I muster. You know, I think I muster. I muster got love.

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This is Retro Rewind, an hour of Gold Moldies and more. And right now, it's our live album cut special where we play cuts from live albums from the 70s and 80s. What you just heard was a cut by the J. Geils Band from their 1976 live double album, Blow Your Face Out. It was the last track from side one, Must Have Got Lost. It was originally a single released in 1974, and it was a top 20 hit. Before that was a cut by Yes. It was the last track from side six of their triple live album, Yes Songs. The live album released in 1973. The studio album, The Yes Album, where the song originally came from, was released in 1971. Up next, I have a cut from a live album by Rush. The album released in 1971, it was titled Exit Stage Left. Released in 1981, it was recorded during their tour in support of their eighth studio album, Moving Pictures. As a matter of fact, this cut from that album is a performance of a track from that album. It's the instrumental track, YYZ.

0: From 1981, Rush performing YYZ from their 1981 album Moving Pictures. That was on the 1981 live album Exit Stage Left. DJ Mike here. I've got one more cut tonight on this live album cut special of Retro Rewind here on Grizzly Radios, grizzlyradios.com. Thank you for joining us tonight. And this last song is from Lynyrd Skynyrd's live album from 1976. Now, this was Lynyrd Skynyrd's first official live album release, and the only live album released during their classic period from the 1970s, before the tragic plane crash that unfortunately ended the band at the time in 1977. The album was recorded over a series of concert dates in July 1976 at the Fox Theater in Atlanta, Georgia. And this cut from the album is last track from side one. It is taken from the band's debut album from 1973. The song is Tuesday Is Gone. DJ Mike here, thank you for joining us tonight on Retro Rewind here on Grizzly Radios, grizzlyradios.com. If there is a classic hit or a deep cut, an oldie from the 60s, 70s, or 80s, or 90s that you want me to play on this show, text me at 989-501-3815. All right, peace out, y'all.
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Hello and welcome to Beer League on GrizzlyRadios.com. My name is Cameron Dutcher, and that was Rex Allen Jr. with a song called No, No, No, I'd Rather Be Free. This is Beer League on a Saturday night, welcoming you to this program. I have a fantastic set of music for you. I've got some stuff from Thomas Rhett. I got some new stuff from Billy Strings. I got Willie Nelson, some Dolly Parton, who tragically passed away late last week. I had the show recorded before I was informed of her passing, so there was no Dolly Parton in last week's, but don't you worry, we're going to talk a lot about the woman. And I've got some stuff from Liz Telly and some Loretta Lynn and Mark O'Connor and so much more. So stick around for all of that fun stuff. Got some stuff coming at you from Loretta Lynn right here. This one's coming off of Don't Come Home A-Drinkin' with Lovin' On Your Mind from 1967, a song called I Got Caught.

0: So proud and tickled to death that all you and the Smoky Mountain Boys had a chance to be with me on this album.
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2: George Jones and the Smoky Mountain Boys with a song called Night Train to Memphis. You are tuned in to Beer League on Saturday night. In fact, it is your Saturday night hangout for all of your hillbilly hits, your rockabilly relics, all you creatures from the Blatz Lagoon. Rejoice, for it is Saturday night. We had Bobby and Gene Sisko up before that, a song called I Really Lived It Up. Liz Taylor with Ready for Love, and Loretta Lynn with one coming off of Don't Come Home with Drinkin' with Lovin' on Your Mind from 1967, a song called I Got Caught. That is one of the queens. They do say Loretta Lynn is the queen of country music. The queen of country music. But we had so many wonderful women of country in this episode. I actually had to whittle it back, and you were going to hear from some of them next week. Had to give the boys a chance this week. So we're going to hear a lot of women of country in this one with this next artist who is out there doing her thing and making big moves, and I enjoy her music immensely. Her name is Kacey Musgraves, and this is a song called Mexico Honey, a new one from her.

0: big star of the show. Oh, I'm strong and I'm spry, yippee-yay, yippee-yay, 'cause I drink T-O-D-D-Y.
1: Yes, Toddy, the chocolate malt in a can that tastes as good or better than the kind you get at your favorite soda fountain, made with rich, real milk, not powdered milk.
2: Man, oh man, it's toddy for me.
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1: 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So toddle to the bar, take it back to the car, get that chocolate malted toddy. Toddy pleases everybody.
5: Mmm, delicious.

I have been loving Jim Croce lately, a song called Operator, That's Not the Way It Feels. And if you don't know that one, you should know that one. You need to learn that one. Mark O'Connor, up before that, featuring James Taylor in a song called Old Blue. We had Lainey Wilson and John Mayer doing a song called Phone Keys Wallet. And Kacey Musgraves at the top of that with Mexico Honey, a brand new one for her here on Beer League. This is episode 188, and we wouldn't be able to do this program if it wasn't for you, the listener. 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The music has been a little bit sad on my end, so what we're going to do is bring the party up. This is Leon Russell from Americana from 1978, a song called Ladies of the Night.

0: like a poet.
1: Dolly Parton, right there, a song called Blue Valley Songbird. We're going to talk about it. The passing of Dolly Parton is a very, very big deal, not just for country music, but a very big deal for the United States. Dolly Parton was a wonderful, wonderful woman. She did a lot for children's education. She did a lot for people who were underprivileged in giving meals, not just at holidays, but all year long. You could sign up if you were under a certain tax bracket. You could sign up, and Dolly Parton would deliver you a meal based on income. Maybe that meal was once a month, or maybe it was three times a month, or if it was whatever. She did a lot for that. She also did a lot for children's reading and education. My daughter is not the only little girl out there that is receiving books once a month, thanks to Dolly Parton's Imagination Library. And she did so much of that because books are expensive for children, and they do it based on age. So you start when the day you're born, you can sign up, and they will send you a book once a month based on age. And they are age appropriate, and they are they're really good, man. Like, they're not just the stuff that nobody wants. They're big titles and by good authors, and we've just been so grateful to Dolly Parton just for that, gifting our daughter a free book once a month. And also, there's active games and stuff on her website, on the Imagination Library website, where as Eloise grows older, she'll be able to play some of those games and play along with Dolly. And of course, the legend of Dolly Parton's music. There just wasn't a bad album. She was just so amazing. Her voice was just so amazing. Her songwriting was amazing. And her over-the-top personality always seemed like she had some amount of kindness, more kindness than you get from a lot of folks. And I just miss her. I miss her. Lucas Nelson, up before that, coming off of American Romance from 2025, a song called American Romance. We had Stephen Wilson Jr. with a song called Patches, coming off of Son of Dad from 2025. Got to see both of those artists a few weeks back. Both very, very good. If they are touring in your neighborhood, you should go see both of them. The Red Clay Strays with a song called Fool's Gold. That one was a brand new one a couple of months back. That's off their newest release. We also had Leon Russell with a song called Ladies of the Night, coming off of Americana from 1978. And some of that stuff is off the beaten path country, and I know that. And I know that maybe it's not exactly country, but if you didn't like that, that's okay. You just keep listening, and we got some more coming at you. I got something coming from Willie Nelson, a song called Rob Blind.
2: Someone stole some money, and who, it ain't quite clear. Stolen from my honey, she holds my stash around here. The cops, you know, I can't involve them, 'cause they don't really interfere. So I hit the usual suspects, but I drew a blank around them. I'm Rob Blind. I'm Rob Blind.

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That's what they had in mind. The cops, I can't involve them. I don't want them coming near. Cause this thing is getting personal. And the picture is now quite clear.

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But the cops, I can't involve now. God knows what they could find. But I've learned a lesson from that girl, whose fate is yet to be defined. I've been robbed blind.

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That was a damn good try. Rob Blythe. Rob Blythe.

Thomas Rhett stopping in here on Beer League. My name is Cameron Dutcher. I want to thank you once again for being here. That song was called Dream You Never Had. We had something new coming from Billy Strings up before that, a song called I Like Train Songs. That new album, that new Billy Strings album, is so, so good. Wonderful, wonderful player, wonderful songwriter, and just a party animal on record. Willie Nelson up before that, a song coming off of The Last Leaf on the Tree, some later day Willie Nelson. If you haven't listened to any of the last four or five albums that he's done, do that. There's no reason that he should be putting this amount of fantastic music out this late in his career, but he is. Willie Nelson in a song called Robbed Blind. Last Leaf on the Tree. Willie Nelson kind of is at this point. He really, really is. The passing of Dolly Parton later last week. And, you know, it's just sad seeing all your country heroes kind of starting to go away. But, of course, we have a lot of country artists still out there doing it. It's not that country music is going to go away. It's just that the landscape is changing, you know. Maybe those mountains won't be there forever. And we knew that. We knew those mountains weren't going to be there forever. And with that being said, I think I'm going to bid you adieu. Good night. I will see you on the next episode. But don't go away, because I've got a whole bunch of Dolly here for you to play for the rest of the night. I got some really cool stuff spanning her whole career. But I don't think that my voice over top of it is going to enhance your experience at all. I think that you just need to hear Dolly. My name is Cameron Dutcher. This is Beer League, coming to you from the Thomas L. Weaver Broadcast Center. Beer League is a Grizzly Radio production. My executive producer is Mark Grizz Gregorchek. And as always, we thank you for listening. I'm going to start you off on this little Dolly trip with the very first big hit that Dolly Parton ever had. This song is called Mule Skinner Blues.

Dolly, I brought my guitar in case you asked me to sing some duets with you. But before we do, I'd like to just say that I've been in country music almost 20 years now. I've met almost everyone in country music, met millions of people. And I'm happy to say, without prejudice, the little lady on the stage here is the finest lady in every respect I've ever known. And I'm certainly honored to be here and be part of the show.

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1: 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You said
0: took that money and went to Frog Alley and spent every cent of it.
1: I didn't spend it, Frog Alley.

0: You know, George, it's been a tough old game to win.
1: Well, that's right, Hank, but I do it all over again. Hey, Hank.
0: Yeah.
1: Now you've had your share of troubles and woes.
0: Well, like you, George.

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0: Yeah, Breaker 19, this here's a rubber duck. You got a copy on me, Big Ben, come on. Yeah, 10-4, Big Ben, for sure, for sure. By golly, it's clean clear to Flagtown, come on. Yeah, it's a big 10-4 there, Big Ben. Yeah, we definitely got the front door, good buddy. Mercy sakes alive, looks like we got us a convoy.
1: It was the dark of the moon on the 6th of June in a Kenworth pulling logs. Cab over Pete with a reefer on and a Jimmy hauling hogs. We is heading for Bear on I-10 about a mile out of Shaky Town. I says, Pigpen, this here's a rubber duck and I'm about to put the hammer down.

0: about 5 miles or so. 10, roger. Them hulks is getting intense up here.
1: By the time we got into Tulsa Town, we had 85 trucks in all. But they's a roadblock up on the Cloverleaf, and them bears is wall to wall. Yeah, them smokies as thick as bugs on a bumper. They even had a bear in the air. I says, calling all trucks, this here's the duck. We about to go

0: Big Ben. 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You're still too close. Yeah, them hawks are starting to close up my sinuses. Mercy sakes, you better back off another 10.
1: Well, we rolled up Interstate 44 like a rocket sled on rails. We tore up all of our swindle sheets and left them setting on the scales. By the time we hit that shy town, them bears was getting smart. They'd brought up some reinforcements from the Illinois National Guard. There's armored cars and tanks and jeeps and rigs of every size. Yeah, them chicken coops was full of bears and choppers filled the skies. Well, we shot the line, we went for broke with 1,000 screaming trucks and 11 long-haired friends of Jesus in a chartreuse microbus.
0: Here, rubber duck to Sodbuster. Come on there, yeah. 10-4, Sodbuster. Listen, you want to put that microbus in behind that suicide jockey? Yeah, he's hauling dynamite and he needs all the help he can get.
1: Well, we laid a strip for the Jersey Shore and prepared to cross the line. I could see the bridge was lined with bears, but it didn't have a doggone dime. I says, Pigpen, this here's a rubber duck. We just ain't gonna pay no toll. So we crashed the gate doing 98. I says, let them truckers

0: y'all gonna want to be them honks out there for sure. Well, mercy sakes, good buddy, we're gonna back on out here, so keep the bugs off your glass and the bears off your feet.
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1: Been running for Jesus a mighty long time.

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He was playing that old beat-up guitar of his to a dog that he called Jack. Now, my daddy used to tell me, boy, now don't go wandering around his place. Well, that man could be Satan's right arm. He's got evil in his face. But boy, he made that old beat-up guitar sound like it cost a $100 bill, even though he'd lost four of his fingers working at a backwoods sawmill. I used to stand there in the darkness, and I'd listen while he played. And until this very day,

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Well, one night I finally got up my nerve and I walked up to the old man. And them cold black eyes stared down at me and my feet kind of shuffled in the sand. 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And folks, it was there that I heard the best guitar in the state of Tennessee. And you know, to my eyes, it was a miracle just to see the way it was done. The good Lord made him poor and blind, but he gave him a golden thumb.

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From the land of the Pima Indian, a proud and noble band who farmed the Phoenix Valley in Arizona land. Down the ditches a thousand years, the waters grew Ira's people's crops, till the white man stole their water rights and the sparkling water stopped. Now Ira's folks were hungry, and their land grew crops of weeds. When war came, Ira volunteered and forgot the white man's greed.

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And when the fight was over, and Old Glory raised among the men who held it high,

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0: his kin. 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You're all invited back again to this locality to have a heaping helping of their hospitality. Beverly Hillbillies, that's what they call them now. Nice folks. Y'all come back, yeah?
1: We play a certain kind of country. It's genuine, true, pure, natural, real country. Less talk. 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

snow. And the wind was howling, the well was cold. Lord, it must be 40 below zero. All of a sudden, Chang, that great wonder dog, stopped dead in his track. Give out a mighty sniff, start sniffing all around there, cause he knew that Dirty Dan was behind the next snow drift. And Sergeant Brett said, on, King, on, you great husky, that great husky, say, Sergeant Brett said, get him, boy, say, stick him, say, tam him, that big dog just tap through that snow, them teeth burned, them ears back, that tail stacking straight up there, just a

Seriously, internet streaming will cure cancer and anything else that ails you. These statements have not been approved by the FDA. Grizzly internet streaming may cause diarrhea, suicidal thoughts, and ringing in the ears.

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Well, hi, neighbors. It is sundown at our house as we make this new Columbia album for you. We want to thank you for being so nice on our last album. It was wonderful the way you accepted it. And tonight we've chosen some of the songs that we sing and play on our dances across the country. Songs that reflect the emotion of the people that live in the nightlife. Song of happiness, sadness, heartbreak. Songs of the nightlife. And we hope that you enjoy yourself tonight as you listen to our latest one. This first song was written especially for me by a boy from down in Texas way. And it's accepted so good on our dances. We hope you like it. It's a little different from what we normally do, but we hope it'll be pleasing to you. So me and the Cherokee Cowboys are knocking on your record player once more. And we hope that you can just kind of sit back, kick off your shoes, and relax just a little bit. And listen to our latest album. And if you like it, tell us about it, won't you? And we'll try to do more things for you the way we're doing this one.

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1: 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I mushed from Point

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1: 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Country music. Well, that proves it. There's no intelligent life out there after all. Grizzly Radio.

started writing this song about Chris Gantry, ended up writing about Dennis Hopper and Johnny Cash and Norman, Norbert, Funky Donnie Frith, Billy Swan, Bobby Newirth, Jerry Jeff Walker, and Paul Siebel. And Ramblin' Jack Elliott had a lot to do with it. See you.